0: 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All the hits in Elvis Duran in the morning.
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1: What is the most interesting thing you have found either accidentally or on purpose at a yard sale? Hit that TalkBack mic when you're listening on the iHeart app. I want to hear your interesting stories. Allie just left us this message. What did you find?
2: This dude was selling all of these like old photos. Like, I guess a lot of hipsters like these like weird like black and white photos. And I was looking at some of them and holy hell, like these are my family. This is my family. And I looked at the back, and it had, like, my grandfather's name, my grandmother's name.
1: 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Like, wow.
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0: 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Kayla has us on with Alexa while she's dealing with her kids. What's going on?
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It's McCabe. And of course, we could not do it without you listening. Johnston, Norwalk. 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

is 107.5 KISS FM, Des Moines' number one hit music station. This is McKay. Have you ever noticed that the second floor of your house is the one that always feels the hottest? I don't know if you've ever wondered this, but it goes back to the basic science of hot air rises. So, like, close your blinds on the second floor if you can at all times.

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107.5 Kiss FM with Elvis Duran in the morning, and your station for all the hits. One of the biggest trends this year in terms of like summer travel is doing experiences over just boring beach vacations. You know what you should do this year? Go to Vegas for the iHeart Festival. 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

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What are the things that you forget to clean that end up being really dirty? Experts say in this new survey, their lampshades are the ones that nobody

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Lil Wayne's coming to the KC Center. 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

0: 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Catherine, why are you annoyed about booking this vacation?
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1: This is why I think everybody should have a pet. There's a new report that says pets can improve mental health, reduce loneliness, and even create healthier routines because they say you've got someone there to do stuff with. So get a cat.

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Still got some single day passes available for the iHeart Festival in Vegas. Time to plan your trip to that. I mean, where else are you going to see BTS, Cardi B, Goo Goo Dolls, Zara Larsson, Benson Boone, Major Lazer, Snoop Dogg. Oh, and we just added LeSserafim to the lineup. iHeart.com/best.

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AJR going to be at the Iowa State Fair August 19th. 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
1: What is the most interesting thing you have found either accidentally or on purpose at a yard sale? Hit that talk back mic when you're listening on the iHeart app. I want to hear your interesting stories. Allie just left us this message. What did you find?
2: This dude was selling all of these like old photos. Like, I guess a lot of hipsters like these like weird like black and white photos. And I was looking at some of them and holy hell, like these are my family. This is my family. And I looked at the back, and it had, like, my grandfather's name, my grandmother's name.
1: Wait, this is insane. Like, this had to launch, like, an investigation. You had to go and, like, do ancestry and find out if you're related to this random man selling photos of your family. Like, wow.
2: It was crazy.
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0: 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Sarah's got a couple of days off. How are you and the friends spending it?
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1: 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I'm Matt La Crystal Rosa, Sabrina Carpenter House Tour.

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1: 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They'll be in Italy and then Switzerland. 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
1: What's up, bestie? 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It's a little red mic next to the play button. And you can set us number one in our preset there. On the way, some Belly K, Stella Lefty, Gracie Abrams, and more.
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1: We are the new hit list. I'm Crystal Rosas. Big ups to Stella Lefty here. 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This one, Boston, climbed to number 10 on the Billboard Canadian charts.

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1: ¿Qué pasa? I'm Crystal Rosas. It's the new hit list. I saw this TikTok where Audrey Hepburn brought out Malcolm Todd, and all the comments were like, oh my gosh, they're so siblings. They even dance alike. And I was like, yeah, they do dance alike. 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They are for real siblings. And they were dancing to this one. It's

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It's after midnight. Welcome to the weekend. Zach Dillon checking in. Pink Pantheress. Zara Larsson starts us out. This is Stateside.

All the hits and Elvis Duran in the morning. It's 107.5 Kiss FM. So Disneyland just welcomed their 1 billionth guest. That's the one out in California. All in front of their 71st anniversary. And I don't know if you've seen what they did for their local residents for their anniversary. I wish I lived in California. I'll tell you why. Coming up in 10. Keep it here. Just went out.

Hey, it's Zach Dillon. AJR is coming to the Iowa State Fair August 19th, and we want you there. We have your hookup for tickets right now when you're listening to 107.5 KISS FM on the free iHeartRadio app. You tap the contest tab to get entered to win.

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1: So Disneyland just celebrated their 1 billionth guest. That's the Disney in California. And so they randomly just picked this boy and his family from Arizona. They surprised them, told them they were the honorary 1 billionth guest. No way to exactly know, but roughly billionth guest. I'm part of that billion somewhere. Earlier on, they took part in a special ceremony at Main Street USA. This family did. They received a VIP tour guide for the whole day. You know how expensive that is, by the way, to get a VIP tour guide? And their 71st anniversary at Disneyland comes up here on July 17th. And another story about Disney is because of their 71st anniversary, they're lowering the prices of their admission tickets for locals only to $71. Do you know what insane deal that is? Because the average price to get into Disneyland at this point per day is $200. So think about that. A family of four, $200 a ticket, right? That's $800 just to walk in the door. That's before all the extra stuff, right? $71 a ticket. I think I'd go every day. Every day it's $71. I don't live in California though, so.
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1: I wonder if we made this list. It's Zach Dillon. Happy Friday night. The best U.S. cities for quality of life. Feeling comfortable and secure where you live isn't just about your home. The city can also make or break the experience. And so there's a new list out. U.S. News and World Report analyzed a bunch of cities across America for safety, affordability, environmental conditions, education, healthcare, cost of living, and access to cultural amenities. And here are the top, well, I was going to do top five, but I think we got to do top, no, let's just do top five. There are four cities from Massachusetts in the top. Like, what's going on in Massachusetts? Why are those the highest quality of life in Massachusetts? Number five is Malden, Massachusetts. Then Bellevue, Washington is number four. Then it's Cambridge, Massachusetts at number three. Newton, Massachusetts at number two. Brookline, Massachusetts at number one. I grew up in Massachusetts. Has something changed? Highest quality of life. Four of the top five cities in Massachusetts.
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107.5 Kiss FM, Des Moines, number one hit music station. How am I supposed to keep a diet? I just read that Krispy Kreme's rolling out Girl Scout-inspired donuts. They have a thin mint donut. I mean, forget about it. Like, what's the point of going on a diet when there's Krispy Kreme donuts like this? Oh,

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It's Zach Dillon. 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
1: Not that I want to rush the weekend away, because I don't. 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

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Hello. And Zach Dillon is on with you. Newton checking in. And Waki, thank you very much. 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

Elvis Duran in the morning and your station for all the hits. 107.5 Kiss FM. I wonder, because I haven't slept yet. Like, to me, it's still, it's Friday. Obviously, technically, we're getting close to 2 a.m. on a Saturday, but, like, you know, because I haven't slept, I think it's Friday. I wonder if McDonald's still thinks it's Friday. Like, I didn't get my free fries on Friday because it's National French Fry Day just hours ago. So I wonder how that works, if we can find a 20.

Des Moines' number one hit music station, 107.5 Kiss FM. Well, now that Team USA is out of the World Cup, who are we going to root for now? I mean, maybe Norway. I like how they do that row thing in the stands. And they play later on today meaning Saturday. It's Zach Dillon after 2 and Zara.

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2: Well, this is interesting. It's Zach Dillon. By the way, this song is the fifth longest running song on the top of the Hot 100 Billboard charts, by the way. Bella Langley. But I want to talk to you about the monthly 10. It's pretty cool. And it's going to help you out. And that is coming up. Just when

Hey, it's Zach Dillon. AJR is coming to the Iowa State Fair August 19th, and we want you there. 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

0: 107.5 Kiss FM with Elvis Duran in the morning. Thanks for listening to the radio. Appreciate that so much. It's Zach Dillon. If you ever feel like summer flies by in a blur like it does every year, I mean, it does. The solution actually might be a simple monthly 10 list. So instead of creating a huge bucket list or setting ambitious goals, you make a list of 10 small things you'd like to do over the next month. Anything from trying a new restaurant to finishing a book or taking a day trip. The idea is that new experiences help make life feel more memorable and can even make time seem to move a little bit slower. Unlike a traditional to-do list, a monthly 10 list is meant to be fun, flexible, and low pressure. It's less about productivity and more about adding a little joy to your everyday routine. So try that this summer. See if it goes by a little bit slower. It's called the Monthly 10. You'll love it.
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107.5 Kiss FM and Elvis Duran in the morning, back Monday morning starting at 5. Gandhi, she will have your three things that you need to know. You got to wake up with the Elvis Duran in the morning show.

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1: Make sure you follow me on Instagram. I'm going to follow everybody back right now. 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Let's do it real fast, okay? Instagram, it's The Zach Dillon. T-H-E-Z-A-C-H-D-I-L-L-O-N. The Zach Dillon. I want to see who's listening right now this late. And follow me. I'm going to follow everybody back.

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You got to make sure that you DM us if you ever need anything, birthday shout outs, want to say hey, want to request a song. 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
1: Every weekend in the summer is a good weekend to grill out. There's a new list out of America's favorite foods to grill. This is yummy stuff. What made the top 10? Only two vegetables. Can you guess which ones they are? I don't know if you'd guess one of them. I think you'll guess corn. I'll give you that one. But what's the other one that is on the top 10 foods to grill list for 2026? So here we go. We'll go through that list coming up in 7 minutes after 3 now. Hang right here.

All the Hits and Elvis Duran in the Morning. It's 107.5 Kiss FM. If you're looking for a better way to unwind after work, I think we all could use a better way to unwind, right? They say try creating a golden hour. What's in that golden hour? I'll tell you about that coming up in 10. Got me.

0: 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Don't spend another summer night wondering what to do. 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
1: I like this already. It's called the Golden Hour, and this is if you're looking for a better way to unwind after work, and I think we all could use a little bit of help in that department, right? Like, how do you, like, I don't know, dedicate time to things other than work? Like, right, like you got the small block of time between work and bedtime, and you gotta like disconnect yourself. And so this is what they say. They say this small block of time, you need it to have something that recharges you. Experts say instead of doom scrolling that a lot of us do or watching TV, take a walk. Like get out in nature, go for a walk, call a friend, read a few chapters of a good book. 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Even 30 minutes. Like they say golden hour, but it really could be a golden 30 minutes of intentional downtime can make your evenings feel more refreshing and rewarding. So try that out.
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1: Hey, FYI, if you still mail things out like snail mail, like old school USPS way, they're changing the forever stamp prices tomorrow. Yeah, on Sunday, it's going to go to 82 cents. 82 cents. They warned earlier this year that they could run out of money within a year of the USPS, so they got to raise stamps on us, of all things. For just

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1: I know National Friday was on Friday earlier, and on the McDonald's app all day yesterday, you could get free fries if you had their app and did what they told you to do. Well, you know, Chick-fil-A has the same deal, but they extended it through Monday. So you got to play a little game inside of their app. But you notice how all the restaurants want you to get their app. Like, get our app, get hooked up with rewards, because they know you'll come back. Chick-fil-A knows if they give you free fries, don't worry, you'll be back.
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Well, now they have the perfect movie length in minutes. Experts have come up with the number. And so we'll compare some of the bigger movies that are out or coming out this summer and see how close it is to what they say the perfect movie length is. And we'll do that coming

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1: Zach Dillon on the radio. The Zach Dillon on Instagram and TikTok. If you want to follow on either or both of those platforms, that'd be pretty cool. The Zach Dillon. So there's new research that suggests that we want to spend less time in movie theaters these days. And it's not that we want to see fewer films, because I love going to the movies, but we just want them to be shorter in length. Unless it's like a Christopher Nolan movie and you just got to pay attention and stay for all 3.5 hours of the movie. But according to the new study, the average ideal movie length is just under 1.5 hours. I was going to say 1.5 hours. That's about when that's good, right? 88 minutes is the average time. So let's look at some of the big movies this summer. Minions and Monsters. That's a 90-minute movie. There you go. It's like 2 minutes off from the perfect ideal movie length. How about Toy Story 5? That's 102 minutes. Okay, that's a little. That's 14 minutes more than the ideal movie length. And Supergirl really trying to bend the research and prove it wrong. 108 minutes. That's 20 minutes longer than what we think is the ideal movie length. Uh-oh. Supergirl really trying to prove this research wrong.
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1: We're going to do Charlie Puth right now and then Sienna Spyro. And a really cool thing with Sienna Spyro I want to tell you about after we do Die on This Hill. So that's coming up in 3 minutes.

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1: So National Hot Dog Day is coming up next week, and Pringles is doing something in reverse. That's a very interesting concept coming up. I'll tell you about it. And like, I don't know, give me 10 minutes.

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1: If you remember years ago, they had hot dog flavored Pringles. Those are kind of bad. Like, what are we doing here? And I think they learned from their mistake. But now Pringles, they're kind of doing something like in reverse. 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It actually doesn't sound too bad.
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What up? 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
1: I know, we're all looking for photos from her wedding, Taylor and Travis, right? But you know what? You won't have to look far if one day Taylor Swift's wedding could be part of a future class. According to a Harvard professor, it could be part of a future class only if Swift ends up writing a song about it, because the professor plans to have students compare any new wedding theme songs with earlier tracks like her love story that reference marriage. Wants to see and compare and contrast like pre-marriage and after marriage to see if the songs are different, you know, emphasizes the course of the focuses on her music versus her personal life. So we're not going to get into the personal stuff, but analyzing her music's a close second.
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Wake up with Elvis Duran in the morning show. Back Monday morning at 5, they'll go around the room and see what's on everyone's mind. 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
1: Yeah, soundtrack to your weekend includes some Ray, Where's My Husband, also Taylor Swift's latest, I Knew It, I Knew You, from the movie, the Toy Story movie. 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

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What up? 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
1: What up? Good morning. My name is Alyssa Bethany. I appreciate you being here. I gotta give my girl some support. Play one of Britney's best.

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1: I am Elizabeth Bethany. There was a dog that was missing for about a month. And all of a sudden, the owner's brother is watching the World Cup coverage and sees somebody lift up the dog, La Gorda. And he's like, hello, sis. This is where the dog is. It was miles away from her home. And she ends up getting a friend going out there and calling the dog's name. And sure enough, there it was. It was outside the stadium. This dog wanted to go experience the World Cup and was like, human, you're not coming with me? Okay, cool. I'm going without you. You know, we shouldn't let anybody stop us from doing what we want. We'll make it home eventually.
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Did you see Niall Horan's cover of that song? It is worth a look. I'm surprised more artists haven't been covering it.

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1: It turns out America's Funniest Home Videos is actually still pretty funny. I am Alyssa Bethany. Appreciate you listening. I stumbled upon it the other day. I needed background noise and I thought all the videos were pretty good. And there was one I loved so much. This little girl, I mean, she's no older than three. And listen to how good she is as her dad's trying to get her to take a nap.
2: Have you thought about taking a nap at all?
3: What do you say that? I don't know what you're talking about.
2: Do you want to take a nap?
3: What does that mean?
2: 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Do you know what a nap is?
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0: 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I saw many women doing this.

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AJR is coming to the Iowa State Fair on August 19th. I want you to be there too. We have a hookup for tickets right now. 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
1: 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Now my friend Lori says that I'm going to want to take those words back, but we'll see.

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1: Some food news this week. There are Dubai chocolate pancakes now at IHOP. And Starbucks has orange cream. And then maybe my favorite part, Pringles hot dog buns. Yeah, so you can get hot dog buns that have like the flavoring of honey mustard or barbecue, sour cream, and onion.
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0: 107.5 KISS FM, Des Moines' number one hit music station. I'm Elizabeth Anthony, always trying to get you some goodness, and I love this idea. It's at a bar the next morning before, you know, anyone is woken up and come to get their car. There's a woman who goes and leaves $5 gift cards for coffee on everyone's car that was left there overnight. She's like, thank you for not driving drunk, for making the right decision. Here's a coffee to hopefully help you feel better. The most thoughtful. And not that you should need a gift to make the right decision, but I want to start doing this.
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1: And my name is Elizabethany. Another thing that they're saying is saving relationships everywhere is an airport divorce. Going your separate ways at the airport. If someone wants to go early, they go early. If someone wants to go late, they go, you know. If you want to do TSA pre-check, great. If you don't, cool. But you don't have to make all the decisions together. I mean, yes, I think you should always, almost always, do what works best for you. But I would never even be in a relationship with someone who wanted to get to the airport early, because that just means that's a red flag. You know, that means you like wasting money and buying things in the airport. That means you like wasting time. We could be doing things at home or at work or whatever, packing with that time. So, I mean, if you're really that different in an airport, you might just be doomed anyway, but sure, try the airport divorce first.
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1: I want to talk about something that is supposed to cure our phone addiction. 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
1: I might be late to this, but have you seen Ariana Grande's, like, someone who gets surgery, does makeup to look just like Ari? I guess she's been doing it for years now. 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But Ari sending her a DM this week being like, girl, you are pretty as you. Do whatever makes you happy, but...

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1: Let's all remember that you're never too old to sell drugs. 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
1: What up? Good afternoon. I am Elizabethany. This weekend, it's like, we don't have anything planned. What's going on? So hopefully you do have something that you're looking forward to, if not already doing it.

107.5 Kiss FM with Elvis Duran in the morning. Hopefully you're dancing, not just sitting around, because a happiness survey has found that when we have leisure time, when we're just sitting around watching TV, does not make us happier. That it's actually socializing, physical exercise, and even getting work done. All of those things are more likely to lead to us saying that we had a good or happy day than if we're just couch rotting. Putting effort in actually leads

I am so pumped. AJR is coming to the Iowa State Fair on August 19th. I want you to be there too. We have a hookup for tickets right now. 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
1: I am Elizabeth Bethany, and I want to talk about naming rights. If you could name anything after yourself, what would it be?
2: Maybe a star or a planet, something up in the sky in space.
1: Okay, I mean, that doesn't give you any credit. No one's going to know about it.
2: Yeah, but people look up, you know, constellations and planets all the time. They'll see my name. That'd be kind of fun.
1: Okay, I was just thinking about this because, you know, Trump, like, naming an airport after himself. I'm like...
2: Yep.
1: I would not want an airport named after me because then people get mad.
2: Yep, that's a good point.
1: I don't want people to be saying that EBA is the worst airport in the country. I want a whole town named after me or a really great, like the ultimate game party venue. Honestly, I'd even take a song named after me. I've asked a couple people like Neil. I'm like, come on, work Elizabethany in there. You're good at this.
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1: I'm developing a theory that the people who say they're bad at lying are the ones who lie the most. But I'm Liz Bethany. Hi. And I want to know about the lie that you've been telling that you feel like no one is buying.
2: Probably that I don't stalk my exes as much as I lead on to my friends.
0: How far do you really go, and how many exes are we stalking here?
2: Both probably, yeah. I'm totally, like, you know, you also want to see, like, how you're comparing wise, you know, like, okay, I'm winning the breakup sort of thing, so.
1: Oh, girl, the way you are just drawing out all of your reasons or excuses or whatever we want to call it, you're not even convincing yourself.
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It's 107.5 KISS FM. I'm in here at work, luckily in a studio by myself and not many people in the building because I'm definitely watching Love Island. Just all this nudity I'm trying to catch up on.

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1: I wanted someone to call and tell me the punishment they gave their kid that felt really good. You said you didn't do the action, but when the daycare provider told you that your son was being a biter, how'd you tell her to handle it?
2: So I asked my friend, my adult friend, if she would bite him back, you know, to show that it was wrong. And you know what? You know what? He's never bit again. I am not lying to you.
1: That's how you teach him. Eye for an eye. I ask this because there's a dad who threw out his kid's Nintendo Switch, which would kill me because I'm assuming the dad spent all the money on it. But like, if the kid's not listening, you take it, you throw it out. He threw it out the window of the moving car.
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Des Moines' number one hit music station, 107.5 KISS FM. Did you see this story that a dog was found? It had been missing for about a month. And all of a sudden, the brother of the owner saw someone holding it up at a World Cup celebration. This dog was like, okay, human, if you don't want to go to the World Cup, that's fine, but I'm going.

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1: My name is Alyssa Bethany. I wanted to ask you about expiration dates or like, you know, the Best Buy date. 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

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It takes zero risk. Well, I guess you do have to answer a phone call from a stranger. But to win $1,000, next week, lots of chances starting Monday.

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1: Hey, my name is Elizabethany. 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